0: M117, can you copy a follow-up? Be an Owen Park reference a stolen e-bike that was located. Suspects are still inside the park.
1: Sounds good.

0: We're in 117 headquarters. I'm 1060. Do you know where our caller is going to be at?
1: I don't know where the caller is. Sounds like the bike is towards the band shelf.
0: 10 o'clock. 115 to 117. Good. The man by the bike right now has like plaid shorts, a cloth t-shirt, looks like a baseball cap, and is smoking a cigarette. Tattoos on his arms. 10-4.

0: sail much any further tonight.
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0: 174 to 117. There might be a female there also with green hair. My suspect was texting me saying that she was on the bike.
2: 10-4. So suspects are still with the bike verifying?
0: 10-4, they should be. I'll give them a 21.
2: 10-4, I'm 23 at the Banjo.
3: One 15 to 117. 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

0: Are they aware of how much this tow is going to cost them?
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0: And I just want to confirm if they're not going to take it, it's 10.

0: 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I'll be on that traffic. I'm 93 in Hickory with Adam Victor King, 9232. 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
1: Good.
0: Due to Lismore ramp, caller is third party information. Advising there's a group of kids on the ramp. One of them was sitting on the ledge and told me his friend's hanging over the ledge at one point.

0: Well, 53 to 121. I drove through the entire route. I'm not locating anything.
1: 10-4. I didn't locate anything either.
0: 10-4. Well, 153 to headquarters is probably
2: 10-4.

0: Or 153, it can't be a verbal domestic.
1: Correct.
0: 2816 Conrad Street, unit number 14. Caller is going to be a Caleb R. Crosby. He is not on paper. Prior 940, 961 suspended. He's advising that his girlfriend is harassing him. My partner can hear them arguing in the background, not willing to separate. We do still have the caller on the line. Is it 10-2 to transfer?
1: 10-4.

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1: Come.

0: Headquarters is the same 174. Can you copy a harassment case to hold service?
1: Go ahead.
0: Be on Sessions Court. I'll send it over if you can copy the notes.
1: Absolutely.

0: Nora 121 headquarters. We have one in custody. 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You just slammed his head into a windshield.
1: 10-4, Virginia 733.

Come stavo chiedendo, Twenty-eight, maybe Wisconsin. 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Do you have Adam Davis 449?

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1: Good.
0: I'm at Merrill right now. What's your 20?
1: We're just leaving Congress. You're getting the mail.
0: 10-4. Did you need a wrap or anything?
1: I'm never on standby for right now.
0: 10-4. Headquarters copy. I'll be assisting the Congress recall, and I'll be 10-6 at right now on this.

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1: Go over 121.
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1: Good.
0: Boy Charles Union 7345. Boy Charles Union 7345.
1: Ten four, it's coming back to a Veronica Belial to a Kia Soul out of Eau Claire, Noah.
0: Ten four, thank you.

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0: 7-4, 7-1-24, just as 43 Mayo called now, advising that she has been discharged and she is refusing to leave.
1: Ten four, I can step out there if you want to send someone else too.
0: 10-4, same 174, can you send?
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0: 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I can step out of now. The other South Phoenix is made out.
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0: Can you advise any open cases to this email?
1: Send for somebody.

Or is it only 142? Not showing any open cases, however, she's on probation with conditions to not engage in any verbal or physical behavior that is abusive and not to consume or possess any alcohol.

0: headquarters, you can just make this a follow-up. 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
1: Whatever.
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2: 5-61, County Coverage Traffic. The ramp west on North Crossing with Sam Young Adam 713. Sam Young Adam 713.
0: Headquarters.

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Good. I see you're a lot closer. Can you use this only 142 of the bullpen? Over. Same 119, Eagle 22.

0: 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You've been over one of the holding cell calls.
1: 10-4, I'll send over the injured here.
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2: 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William, what did you? 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

0: Or same 157 headquarters, negative contact, right?
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2: 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Son is making suicidal statements. We do still have the caller on the line if you'd like him transferred out.
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1: Ten four coming back to a Nathan Wolf on a Dodge Avenger out of Eau Claire, no left.
0: 10-4. I'll be out on traffic with it, Jefferson and Harding.
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0: Half Moon Beach, you can attach 153 to the case.
1: 10-4, he's 10-0. I'm sure you're aware.
0: Taylor, where is he at now?
1: He's at the picnic table on the cement structure there.
0: Taylor,

0: Nora 139 headquarters. Copy anyone else?
1: Good.
0: Dennis Decker. He advised driving status, whether the revocation is criminal, and then open cases, please.
1: Definitely.

0: Nora 159, copy returns. He's showing revoked. No wants. He is on paper. Felony offender with prior 940, 941, 961. OEI is going to be criminal due to OWI. Does have one open felony case to maintain absolute sobriety, not possess or consume any 961.
1: I'm trying to close it, 10-0-1.

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2: Everyone, I think. No. You have that list. Well, I'm just setting that course. I'll check. Good. Cole's parking lot with Wisconsin Boy David 7354. Boy David 7354, I can advise now.
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0: Something 156, 10-8.
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0: Oui, bah, je ça va, je
2: Street, advising they are currently separated, however it was physical earlier. They do have some video footage of the incident. To me, Becky Erickson involved.
0: Over.
2: Norwin 71, can you assist on the website?
0: 10-4. I'm on a Corzac, can I please turn off the internet? Just clearing it.
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2: 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What's your 6 headquarters? Do we have a description on there?

0: 5 or 6 months. I'm excited for the second.
1: Super.
0: But, do you want to get more?
1: Super.

running on DeAndrea, Terrell Thomas, 10-11 of 99. Showing suspended with 15 prior at WS. This would be 16. No wants, not on paper. Prior 940, 941, 961.

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1: Go ahead.
0: Challenger, Adam Tom Charles, 8544. ATC, 8544.
1: 10-4.

headquarters of SAM 157. Can you copy a domestic on the west side? Near the intersection of 5th and Niagara, caller can hear a verbal domestic between a male and a female. They're on foot in the area. He's not sure on the exact

0: 157, can you turn that? 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
1: I'm in contact with a female Chippewa and just can you advise, or can you copy an email?
0: Good.
1: Nicole.
0: He's in and I copied Nicole.
1: Nicole Hayes.
0: 10-4.

0: Sorry, but if you have colors, I'll be tonight. Break 122.157. Do you guys need additional down there?
1: And if you just wanted to pull in the trash, I'm not quite sure what we got yet. Jeez.
0: Okay.

0: 1-57, copy Nichols return. She's showing suspended, no wants. She is on paper. Felony offender with prior 940, 961, negative open cases.
1: That works. Is there an associate with her by the name of Jesse?
0: I'll check it out.
2: So on 143 Curtis Logan tonight, the Jesse that they're looking for is Jesse Conaboy.
0: 10-4, thanks.
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0: 10-4-1 in custody.
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0: 143 and 159. I couldn't see that guy on that e-bike. Still, oh, is that shoes?
1: I'll get next one.
2: Porter Sam 119, copy. Jesse's return.
3: Bud.
2: Suspended, no once. He is on paper prior 940, 961, negative open cases.
3: Thank you.

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0: 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Collector plate.
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0: 羡慕嫉妒的那个心理改变，我想去创业。
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1: Good.
0: 1914 3rd Street, clarifying there's a shirtless male outside yelling at people. 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

0: Oh, yeah, of course, yeah, of course. 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
0: I've got one of the callers online. She advised the upstairs neighbor of 920 is also bald. He's wearing a jacket and shorts. Might be approaching you to give you better location information. The problem person's going to be in the bottom corner bedroom of 1914-1914.
1: Okay, so I'm in contact with him now.

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0: 56 Echoes, name of it. Good. Curtis Daniels. Valley. 10-4, he's showing combatives. 10-4. As well as 1096.
1: Okay, clear it.

0: Then 157 hours in Calgary, Wisconsin, twice on time. But last name William Robert Ida George Henry Tom, first name Wendy William Edward Nora David Young, middle initial L. Lincoln, date of birth 08/15/1967, again 08/15/1967, female. Also, can you advise the driving status of the registered owner of the vehicle?
1: That's it.

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0: 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Go ahead with Victor.
1: 10-4, running Wendy, she's valid. No wants, she's on paper, felony offenders prior 940, 961. As for the RO, Herbert, showing revoked, it would be criminal due to OWI. 10-4.
2: 157, Nicholas, can you check open cases for Mr. York?
1: 10-4.
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0: Go ahead and river down. You got a violation at the back window. 10-4. Nora, when something went head counter. Captor.
1: Last unit calling traffic, go ahead.
0: Nora, 171 headquarters. Traffic at Spruce and 5th with Wisconsin 28, Boy Charles Palm 2781, BCT 2781.
1: 10-4. Headquarters, Sam 119, negative open for Mr. York. Thank you.
2: Sam 149 headquarters.
1: Good.
2: Regarding the gunshot case on Shipley Street, did the caller advise which direction they saw or heard those shots from?
1: Negative.
2: 10-4, you can send that to me. I'll check the area.
1: 10-4.
3: 171 headquarters, update the location.
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1: Good.
0: 1147 East Madison. I believe there's a domestic going on. There's a male outside banging on the door and the windows yelling to be let back in.
1: Alright.
0: 153, can you assist?

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0: Roy Charles North, 7702. Roy Charles North, 7702.

0: I just checked him with the mail. He said that he hasn't heard any loud noises in the area. I'll be sending.
1: 10-4.
2: Hello? 10-4. Caller advised the fourplex, and they're in the bottom unit on the back side of the house.
3: I believe I'm here. I'm not seeing anyone. Or here.
2: 10-4.
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1: Go for it.
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2: Spoke with one of the spectrum workers. He advised he heard the sound coming from Owen Park and saw somebody running with a flashlight on the bike trail. I'll be checking the area.
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1: Good.
0: Elias Rowe, throwing a glass, should just be Lincoln Ocean.
1: Separate.
2: One 43 and 153, you guys 10-2 then.
0: 10-2 for now.

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0: He's valid. No once, not on paper. Prior 940.
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0: Temporal check.

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1: Does she have a 21 house?
0: That's where I'll check.
2: Sam 149 headquarters, nothing located, 10-8.
0: 10-4.

0: Quarter 0169. Did you need Christina 21 over there?
1: 10-4 in the open.
0: 10-4. It's going to be 602-291-7014.
1: 10-4. Thank you.

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0: Boy Charles John, 9393. Boy Charles John, 9393.
1: Then we're coming back to Aletha Revron to a Dodge Grand Caravan. No one.
0: 10-4.

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2: 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Boy Edwards, 3303.

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0: 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He advised any prior OWL.
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1: 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I'm trying to get a hold of that very security, if I know anything.
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1: Good.
0: Can you put me back out on the assist law? And Nora 159 will be with me. We'll be back at the residence. 515 Germania.
1: Definitely.

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1: You go in here.
0: Number, valid, Knoll-Onc, expires 12/31/26. The Jeep Cherokee in gray, RO is a Catherine Dale out of Augusta.
1: 10-4.

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0: I have located the juvenile on the en route to the state trooper's headquarters on the south side of town to treat her off to Osteo PD.
1: Temporary.

0: Headquarters, 2156, copy of that child custody case. 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
0: 12 in North Elko Road, Boy Charles George, 2006. Boy Charles George, 2006.
1: Silver.
2: Maine and Doty, Wisconsin 28. Boy Charles Paul, 1112. VCP 1112.
1: Silver.
3: Right. Can you start heading towards the vault sort of area? I'm just going to, I'll probably go check in here in a second. I'll advise you on something.
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0: headquarters. 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
0: That works.

0: Or 143 is clear.
1: Good. Tesla.
2: It'll be on Commonwealth, behind the PetSmart.
1: Tesla.
2: I'm 57 headquarters. Can you copy over Wisconsin 27 and 29?
1: Go ahead.
2: Last name, Tom Union, Robert Nora, Edward Robert. First name, Jesse, common spelling, middle initial, D. David. Date of birth, 11-29-2005. Again, 11-29-2005. Break. Also copy of anything else.
1: Go ahead.
2: Braden Schultz.
1: Edward.
2: He should be born in 2006.
1: Okay.
2: Oh, I'm just going to record a video of my RL by Star Special.
1: Temporary.

0: 9157, copy returns. Run. Both parties are valid, no one's not in paper, and Braden is showing prior 940.
1: Now what?

0: for the 7.149. Yeah. You can 23 out, Paul Joseph.
1: Yeah, 7149 headquarters. Okay, tonight.
2: Yeah,

0: Headquarters number 159, copy, return. Running address in E Nunez. He's valid, no wants, not on paper, negative history, negative prior 5-5, no open cases.
1: Purple. 43, he's off.
0: 10-4.

0: 5066 Cruz, can I get my case number?
1: 10-4, case number is 14131.
0: Denver.

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1: That one.
0: And 157, hopefully, tonight.
2: Covered.

0: Headquarters in William 161, copy that. Check building.
1: Got it.
0: 2983 11th Street over the sports warehouse. Otherwise, there's a door that's propped open. I don't know if there's anybody inside. The lights are not on. One 156 News.

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1: Device, it's the main entrance side parking lot.
0: Or are they out there right now?
1: Negative. Caller is a neighbor.
0: Never. 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
1: Pepper.

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0: To the intersection of Claremont and May for a deer injured in the roadway.
1: Yeah.

0: 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Get to 1800.
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0: I'll be following the vehicle down to the Sun and Tag Center.
1: Okay.

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0: 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We're unable to get in contact with them.
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0: Tisbor Belfani, Boy Adam Lincoln, Frank Adam Nora Young.
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1: 10-4.

Okay, 947. The reporting party from the cow traffic hazard is calling back, reporting a cow is still in the yard, heading towards the roadway. Do you know if the owner is en route?

0: Highway 12 and Hong Street, stand by on the 20th. Planes can be Adam William Edward, 225 Adam William Edward, 5225.
1: Over.

0: No, I want something perfect. Something one to 4:30.
1: But you're not going 41, you're very faint. Go ahead again.
0: No, I want something perfect. Company 1, 12:30.
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1: Go ahead.
0: You could make contact 3123 Eldorado, number one caller. Sounds like he's having some sort of a breakdown.
1: Ten-four.
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You haven't already if you want to make an ultrasound. 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
0: 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Sam 158, disregard.
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0: 9174, can you copy the check person, case?
1: What?
0: It's going to be at the Galloway Street ramp. There's a male on the third level in the blue stairwell sleeping.
1: Definitely.
0: 143, can you assess?
1: No one wants to meet where they can advise the count.
0: 10-4.

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0: San 158, can you copy the follow up teleservice?
1: Sure.
0: It was a stolen vehicle case on Elf Avenue last week. It was done teleservice. Now sounds like they're willing to exchange, but will only be done through law enforcement.
1: Definitely.

0: 212 headquarters.
1: 212, go ahead.
0: 1041, animal control. You can send over the at large 53.

County 540, can you copy the juvenile case? 2304 West Cameron Street. There was a 2-year-old left in the care at this address that does not belong to them. It sounds like the parents are passed out in their vehicle in the parking lot of Bullwinkle's.

0: 212 headquarters.
1: 212, go ahead.
0: Army 10-8, nothing found, break. You can close out that Niagara call. I took care of that teleservice and sent over the call hidden place.
1: 10-4.

0: 947, going 23 at Bowling Tour. 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
1: Go ahead.
0: Going to be on Old Wells, just south of the crossing with Wisconsin. 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
1: 10-4.

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Central, did you see the case from last night with them? Temple, looks like they had one at close to midnight last night.

0: 40 County.
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1: 10-4.
2: 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Sounds like they found a debit card in the parking lot. 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
1: 10-4. 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Can you start towards the track person case?
2: Go ahead.
1: It's going to be 1909 Emery off of Keith. They had a resident from their group home elope. Currently, she's walking near the corner of Chauncey and Woodland.
2: Careful.
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0: clairement, Gabriel, pour le chat, c'est tout.
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2: Ten four break 507 just as 43. Sounds like the male is now screaming. He's getting more agitated.
1: And then it's responding to Emery. Sounds like she just went in the Spirit Lutheran Church. It's going to be a female white, baggy sweatpants, baggy shirt, carrying a jacket.
2: County 507, sounds like it's too far into the ditch. He's not able to get one.
3: And that he didn't also have a kid, and his dad is on scene now.

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1: Can you change my location to 1562 and a half? 1562 and a half.
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0: 10-4.

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0: Viet Summit and Wilson with 624 Zebra Union Henry. 624 Zebra Union Henry.
1: Go ahead. I'm out behind Sojourner. If I give a second, I am 10-2, but copy name in house. R-174, can you start towards Sojourner?
2: 10-4, I'm in house.
1: And then unit 9, go ahead.
3: 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Checking if she's got any 99s.

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2: Okay. 10-4. I'm 10-2. 9-174.
0: What?
2: You just want to pull into the alleyway behind Sojourner. I see assistance with a citation for retail for trespass.
0: That works.

0: 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I'll be 10-8.
1: No, I want 74 first.
2: No, I want 74.
1: Can you change this to 610 so far, still in unit 10-8?

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1: Four.
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0: 10-4, Sam, 150, you copy?
1: 10-4, Jimmy.
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0: 10-4.

0: 158, can you copy the 1057?
1: Sure.
0: It occurred at Galton, London. It was to a traffic signal. City is on their way there to assess the damage. The lights are still working.
1: Everyone.

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1: Good.
0: He is on paper negative on felony offender prior 940-961.
1: Never negative.

0: 1078, can you copy to Sammy, please?
1: Now 174, copy. I ran a Daniel M. Sikora, who's back with No Wants. Is it Sam Young, King Ocean, Robert Adam?
0: Probably, probably.
1: And for born in 84, it shows negative 1.
0: Everything. Yeah,

0: claim on 7017, copy the harassment case in the lobby of the LAC.
1: Go ahead.
0: You'll be meeting with a party reference harassment and some 961 issues along with other things in the lobby of the LAC. His name is Dakota.
1: 10-4.
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0: Sorry, I thought I had voice.
1: Right.
0: It'll be out on 10:46 on the intersection of Jefferson Truex with Texas Robert Victor 2868 RRV 2868 Texas.
1: Can I have the location again?
0: Intersection of Jefferson Truex.
1: Okay.

0: 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He's requesting assistance.
1: Crossing Old Road.
0: 10-4, unit 18. Unit 9, Chris, we're on state. Copy, unit 9 can head over to state. Negative, we're on state. So we still need 18 to assist 607. Unit 9 headquarters, I'm first in water. I can head to state. We're at on state. Your location, 607. Ten four. 9 to 18 if you could still head this way as well.
1: 10-4. Same 130 headquarters, 10-8.

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0: 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We're 10 to, you can 22.
1: 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Headquarters 18 to 9.
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0: 174, are you going to be available to copy that 911 investigate?
1: 10-4, funeral.
0: 10-4, as soon as someone frees up, I can start them that way.

0: 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Can you meet 21, please?
1: 124 for a second, bud.
2: 10-4.

0: Attention, city units. Be advised, I just took a report of a retail crime that just occurred at Quick Trip on Madison Street. Subject was described as a white male wearing a winter-like trench coat, last seen walking towards the bike trail from the location. Stole a can of Red Bull. Will be make your own case at this time. They are going to do the self-report. Comm center clear at 10:58.
1: Oh, I'm sorry for a
2: This is the Castle Clare County Weather Warning System. Has this been a national emergency? Would have been advised of existing conditions. This is the Castle Clare Emergency Center, Clare 10:57.
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0: Unit 18 Edwards.
1: Go ahead.
0: I forgot to turn around, but that mail from Quick Trip is in the pavilion at Phoenix Park.
2: Shirley, he's out of the bus.
3: 10-4.
4: One 74 is out with him.
1: 10-4.
0: 18-174, I gotta turn around here.
4: How far?

0: No, I'm 74 for same else. Okay. Lad.
1: Can you say that again?
0: Cody Ladd.

0: copy the Volo info?
1: Sure.
0: Does Air known to carry 941 and still running them, and also needles?

0: 那刚才太累。
1: He is on paper. There's negative one. He is a felony offender. There is prior 940, 941, and 961. And four.

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0: We're out at that campsite off of Galloway Street. Were you able to make contact?
1: Campfire was. They were advised to pack up and move along.
0: Campfire, thank you.

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0: Oh, Able 779 quarter steady.
1: 10-4. Now 136, can you copy the fraud case?
2: Ten four. Does he want contact in person or is cell service okay?
1: He was requesting in person. The call did come in at 9:38. Does he want to give him a phone call first?
2: 10-4.

0: 21 17 C starts towards Mayo. They need a party chapter.
1: Thankfully.
2: 64 headquarters, 1041 squawk 26, second start for Mayo as well.
0: Thanks.
1: William 17 headquarters, verifying they're going to be at the EDs.

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0: 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Can I transfer her out?
1: Transfer.

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1: 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It was 79, I just moved it off the road. The tracking vehicle's not here. 10-4. 521 County.

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0: 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And we'll be going to the Chestnut Street entrance.
1: And
0: myself and William 164 are going to be 23.
1: 10-4. Car 166, you're close. Can you head over the Chestnut entrance at Mayo to assist?
2: 10-4.
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0: 24-10. 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
0: A blue Subaru is the suspect vehicle. Trying to get a direction of travel.
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2: 547 coming in. I'm much closer. I'll take it.
0: 10-4.
1: 528, copies. Thank you.

0: County 410, just as information, the RO is showing us that there are 1096 issues.
1: And we're like disabled. I'm going to try and move to the ramp here, keep traffic moving.

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1: 1648.
2: Greg, elderly white male, went northbound Highway 53.

0: 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Again, it'll be blue Subaru, should be driver side damage.
1: Door damage.
0: Send me a picture of it.

Unit 9 headquarters, copy, all taking. Last thing I'm calling, go ahead. Unit 9, I'm going to be out checking riverbanks on the north side of Eau Claire River along Galloway, just east of 3. 10-6.

0: have a 1050 TI in the township of Washington at East Claremont and Otter, East Claremont Avenue and Otter, 1050 TI, two vehicles for Emergency Care Township Fire Medic 6 and Eau Claire Sheriff's Department, Allegheny County Fair.
1: 528 County, I'll be there all, just want to double check. Looks like it's just she wants to be checked out with no serious injuries and they're out of traffic.

0: Ten four.
1: Hi, Carter, say 163. It's going to be 1050 TI in the city of Eau Claire. It's going to be at Claremont Notter. 1050 TI in the city of Eau Claire at Claremont Notter. We did dispatch out EMS already. Can you start that way?
0: Go for it.
1: As information, they are parked in Dragon Eddies at this time.
0: Go for it.

10 to 47, you want me back up at the ramp, or are you going to be 10-2 up there? I should be 10-2. 10-4, 8, 4-10, calling, I'll be 10-8.

0: I love you, that Elise.
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0: It was part of an arrest. Sounds like the party's upset over some prescriptions and his probation rules. Meeting with Scott in the lobby.
1: Careful.

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1: Yeah, 28.
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0: Adam Young Paul 4889.
1: Adam Young Paul 4889.
2: 10-4. P12, can you copy a cat in custody?
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2: It's going to be at 2602 Boardwalk Circle number 8.
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0: MS 58, can you copy the SSL case?
1: Sure.
0: I'll send it over. It came in from Chippewa. They're requesting we contact a party, reference someone getting out of jail.
1: 10-4, I'll start close up.
0: Thank you.

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1: 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It is going to be a Joseph Califf. They have given Narcan twice.
0: 10-4.

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0: follow-up on 27. 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

0: 2177, can you copy the assist law case on Oxford?
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0: You'll be making contact there, reference TTY from Chippewa to notify someone of someone being released.

0: 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How's it looking on your end? He's pretty disgruntled with me.
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0: Headquarters General 136, copy of domestic, not in progress.
1: Go ahead.
0: This information, the caller would like to report the domestic, also requesting an officer to respond due to an earlier domestic.
1: 10-4.
0: Did you want Nora 166 to respond, or did you want to call first?
1: I'll start hotel service first.

Attention, emergency care, Fall Creek Rescue Medic 10, a Charlie response for allergic reaction at the Hobbs Observatory, 312 130th Avenue in the town of Seymour. Again, emergency care, Fall Creek Rescue Medic 10, Charlie response on County Fire.

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1: Go ahead.
0: I have Caleb back on the line. Can I transfer him out to you?
1: Negative. I'll call him back in a couple minutes.
0: Thanks. Headquarters to Sam 163, copy a harassment case.
2: Good.
0: I'll send it over. It can be done teleservice.

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0: Nora, 121 headquarters, on 10-8.
1: 10-20. Claremont Avenue, described as a white car with dark tinted windows and an out of state plate, unknown 28. Caller advised that the vehicle was in and out of traffic, weaving at a high rate of speed to the point where vehicles are having to pull over to let the vehicle go around them. Again, we'll be making our own case, last seen northbound on 53 from Claremont. Comes directly at 119.

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0: Area of contact with both parties. If the complainant calls back, you can transfer them out. It'll be 10-8.
1: 10-8. It's Alvamo 15 Blue Chevy Silverado, High Country to Orion Herman at the edge of Sierra Vetna 1.
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0: 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I'll be out at that address then.
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0: 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Can you copy the follow up, please?
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0: It's going to be at Good Shepherd Apartment. It's apartment 108, checking on Emery Eisenhoof.
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0: 2117, can you copy the check person case? 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

0: Denver. William 164, can you start that way?
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0: 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Can you copy the harassment case?
1: Sure.
0: Caller is at 1503 Main stating they're getting harassed by the upstairs neighbor. If you want to start out teleservice.
1: Salem 30 headquarters tonight.

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0: 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I should be done soon.

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0: So you can go to Adam Robert Lincoln 3876. Adam Robert Lincoln 3876.
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0: Running Shane S. Sam, Stein, S-T-E-I-N, 5978, does come back on paper is Thorpe. He is a felony offender prior 941-940. And there's no want. He has protection order against him as well with Tammy.
1: 10-4, 10-2, OB 10-8.

0: 2176 and copy the domestic not in progress teleservice.
1: Go ahead.
0: It occurred yesterday on Menominee Street. Make contact teleservice with the female.
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1: 10-4. Are you able to take the case at the front desk?
0: 10-4.
1: 10-4. You'll be meeting with Rick. He has a domestic case if you want to look into it first.
0: 10-4.

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0: Galloway and Putnam, Minnesota 28. 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

0: have a phone, you hold up a alarm at 6:03 North Hastings Way at U-Haul, 6:03 North Hastings Way at U-Haul, silence on the showroom front counter.
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0: Well, it's just a little bit of staff. What do you think it's done to? What do you think it's going to?
1: Copy, you're in contact, everything's 10-2, and number 174 can just grab.
0: 10-4, and 174 can 22. Yeah.
1: 10-4.
2: We're talking tonight.

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0: 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Nobody answered.
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1: 10-20. Now 136, are you able to copy the undesirable?
2: Go ahead.
1: That's going to be 1307 Summit, 1307 Summit. There's a homeless male on the property that won't leave

0: 121. I think you're subject in the parking lot here in a wheelchair.
1: 10-4, I see him. Nora 121 headquarters. I'll be out at Say Yes for my case as well.

0: No, I want them for everything to be 10x.
1: And what? Nora 121, are you 10-2?
0: Nora 121, I'm 10-2.
1: 10-4.

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1: And for

0: A163, can you copy the information case tells the rest? It's from 710 Rossback. Our caller believes the party is harassing and following her.
1: 10 more.

0: Oh, this is his headquarters. Copy, name and house.
1: Go ahead.
0: Steven Salicker.
1: And four. Copy the Volo info. Yeah, show combative with law enforcement. I'm running him now.

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1: Go ahead.
0: Stand by.

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1: Go ahead.
0: I ran Steven E. Ballacher, 627-64. He does come back showing expired, no on paper, and he does have prior 940.
1: 10-4 on 10-2.
0: 10-4.

0: 2164, are you able to copy that? She was on KSAT mail. It's going to be in the Mayo ER parking lot. Grandma or mom is worried that he might just leave and go get some weapons. It's coming in with third-hand information, but our caller will meet with the officers. Our caller is John from Mayo Security.
1: Denver.
0: 117, can you assist?
2: Sure.

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0: Where is 1923?
1: 10-4.
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0: 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I'll be 10-8. You can send over the follow-up. I'll take care of that tail service.
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0: think cruise near 166 heavy V&E differently.
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0: 1804 Birch Street, 1804 Birch Street. Sounds like a female broke the door down. They're legally separated. Can still hear them arguing.
1: 10-4.
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0: headquarters units responded to Birch Street. We have both parties on the line trying to get the female separated. She's going to be leaving now in her vehicle going back to her address on Hobart.
1: Ten four on 1060.
0: 10-4. She should be in a Dodge Caravan.
1: 10-4.
2: I'm always out. 166.
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Just as information, our second caller has said it is possibly deceased in the roadway northbound side. 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
1: Go ahead.
0: I'm getting tech 60. 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
1: You can come here first. I'll talk to you before we go over there.
0: 10-4.

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Anton Station 9 Squad 2 for 1050 PI involving a motorcycle, 3700 block of West North Crossing, and the 3700 block of West North Crossing for a 1050 PI car versus motorcycle, Sylvia 57, vehicle left a silver Honda westbound. Medic 9, Engine 9, Squad 2 on Fairbanks.

0: William 117, the motorcyclist is the one we're going to be checking on. He's just very shaken up, unknown injuries. He's conscious and alert and talking to my partner.
1: Okay.
2: William 153, where's the morale?
0: 10-4. We are passing along the suspect vehicle information to State Patrol.

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0: Headquarters, William 152. Well, the 28th are attached. Do you need any of the returns?
1: Negative, thank you. Power 147 headquarters, you can send out the info case call service.

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1: Go ahead.
0: Offending vehicle is going to be likely out of Minnesota. It's a white Honda Civic style car with a blue strip on the running board. Window tint on the black windshield only that is kind of bubbling up, and then paint bubbling on the wheel wells of the back rear of the car.
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1: Go ahead.
0: Made contact with our caller, stating that he wants to harm himself. He says that he's outside on the bench.
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0: At 1:35.
1: Go ahead.
0: With that update, I'm going to change the tele service.
1: We have him on the phone. Do you want us to transfer him out to you?
0: Yes, please.

0: Unit 28 headquarters, copy, I'll check.
1: Go ahead.
0: I'll be out at Galloway and Birch with 46, license plate Wisconsin, Robert King, 7487, RK7487, I'll be 10-2.

0: William on 17 Edwards.
1: Go ahead.
0: There was no crash here. It's a close call. You can relabel this a traffic complaint. You can let the state know we don't have any suspects. Unit Lieutenant?
1: 10-4.
2: Norwood 166, 23 County.

0: 4166 at Corinth Lane, my case number and arrest time, please.
1: Is 14,196-14196.
0: 10-4, thank you.
2: Unit 28 headquarters, copy pull request.
1: Go ahead.
2: They're requesting Ronell towing for that Robert King 7487. It's a white 4x4 truck, so it'll need a flatbed, has a fuel leak.

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1: Good.
0: I'm getting a call from 988 of a female threatening to jump off a parking garage and says she was across the street from it. We're checking the cameras, not seeing anything now, but would you be able to start towards the Galway Street ramp to check?

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1: Until there.
0: 10-4.
2: Headquarters William 152, could you assist with checking the ramp? This is going to be for Michelle Sanchez from the Instagram phone number.
0: 10-4.
2: We're also going to start a ping of the phone just to see if we can get an accurate location due to our history.
1: 10-4.
0: 152-163. I'm going to drive over to the Mayo parking ramp first, and then I'll head over across the bridge.
1: 10-4.

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1: Go ahead.
0: Can you advise when you have time to copy Wisconsin 27, no rush?
1: Go ahead.
0: Last name, Weaver, William Edward Adam, Victor Edward Robert, first name Tyler, T-Y-L-E-R, middle initial, L's in Lincoln, date of birth, 12-18-03, 1218-2003, male.
1: 10-4.

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0: That's where I can head over to the Lismore for you.
1: 10-4, thank you.
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0: Nora 147.
2: 10-4, thank you.
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1: Go ahead.
0: The Tyler is valid. No wants, none on paper, and Rodell's in 25.
1: 10-4, thanks.

0: for 147 to Sam 163. I'm not seeing any antlers more.
1: Pin bar. Sam 163 headquarters.
2: Go ahead.
1: That's 43. I checked the Phoenix Park area. I didn't see her.
2: 10-4. We did get a plot of from Verizon. It's plotting near the 1100 block of Dodge Street up near the Forest Hill Cemetery.
1: 10-4. I'll be around.
2: 10-4.
0: Well, 152 headquarters. I'll be in route.
2: 10-4.

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1: 10-4, same 153, can you assist at Park Towers?
0: 10-4.

0: Pick order is Sam on 65.
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0: Are you in contact with Chris?
1: Negative.
0: 10-4. He's on the phone now with Northwest Connection saying he's in his bathroom in his apartment and has the knife with him.
1: 10-4.

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1: 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I didn't locate anything. Anywhere else you want me to check?
0: Negative. I'm going to try to call her now.
1: 10-4. William 1, keep your eyes first. I'll be 10-8. No.
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0: Updated ping information's in the notes.
1: Never.

For ECSO, Augusta Rescue, Augusta Fire and Mayo Ambulance for a 1050 PI, three vehicles involved at SAM 10611, County Road R's and Robert, to the 10600 block of County Road R, cross of O and Cell Road, for a 1050 PI, Augusta Rescue, Augusta Fire and Mayo Ambulance. Copy 548 and 432.

0: When you can you just advise on injuries and any need for the helicopter?
1: There is no injuries.
0: I'm on 52 Hackers. 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
1: Mark is valid. I don't really want to walk the finger.
0: 10-4. Can you rise the part of the SUV?
2: Hastings and Kirk, Wisconsin 28, Lake Charles Union, 2324, ECU 2324.

10-4. The RO of the silver Toyota RAV4 is going to be Abdul Bakhtar out of Eau Claire, the 2086 Flyers.